0: Utenos radijas. Tau ir tavo miestai.
1: Rumors spread around. United takes its time. About to check outside the game. 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

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All eyes on you. 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
1: You always liked an after party, so I guess I should have known. 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
1: I know you moved on to someone new. 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

And I traveled around the world, think where you living at now. I heard you moved to Austin, got an apartment and settled down. And every once in a while, I start texting, write a paragraph, but then I delete the message. 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